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0: out there, and I'm harmonizing with them. I don't know why that
1: might get you to sleep.
0: Well, it gets me to dream. So it gets the focus off of thinking that I can't sleep. It makes me think about how much fun that would be to do that, or that I'm doing something that I'd love to do, or like I, you know, visualize something else rather than the fact that you can't sleep.
1: This just seems like it's making your brain work, like because you're having to think about words, come up with more words. I don't know. It just doesn't. I don't know.
0: I guess the counting sheep thing is so old and forget about it.
1: Well, yeah, I don't get that one either. But hey, take a couple of gummies and boom. Hey, we got more great music coming up on Legend, including this one from Sheryl Crow on Legend 102.9.

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4: Major routes continue to run well. QEW and 403 up to speed in both directions around Hamilton. Link Redhill and the Skyway still nice and quiet. Closures, Kirkwall Road closed, 5th concession to Highway 8. Jackson closed, Houston to John and James Street shut down, Cannon to Murray. 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I'm Giles Tingey, Legend 1029 Traffic in Minutes.
5: Thank you, Giles. 6:30, my legend Matt Hayes forecast. We've got a mix of sun and cloud today. Slight chance of a shower, highs to 13. Partly cloudy, 30% chance of showers, lows to 4. Tomorrow, mix of sun and cloud, 40% chance of a shower or a thunderstorm, highs to 17. And on Mother's Day, cloudy skies, highs reaching 13. Right now...

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0: You too on Legend 1029, Sunny and Hayes, 8:42 on a Friday. It is time to name that bloom for a $100 gift card to Satellite Garden Center.
1: All right, our first contestant this morning is Vicky. How are you doing this morning, Vicky?
2: Fantastic.
1: Okay, good stuff. Are you ready to name that bloom?
2: I am ready to name it.
1: All right.
0: Okay, here is your question, Vicky. Often used in weddings, this flower signifies new beginnings. Is it lily of the valley, orchid, or rose?
2: Lily of the valley?
1: Yes, it is.
0: That's correct.
1: Yay! Congratulations.
2: One of my favorite flowers.
1: I know. You know what? Lily of the valley is absolutely beautiful. So for you, we got that $100 gift card from Satellite Garden Center. Yeah, get one of those. And it's also, I think you can grow that in the garden. It's a perennial, I believe.
2: I've got a whole section in my garden with it.
1: Do you? Oh, they're so beautiful. Yeah. Oh, that's wonderful. Okay, hang on. We'll tell you how to pick up your prizes. Have a great morning.
3: 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Just be aware of the incident on the approach. Toronto Bank QEW is looking good. 403 is up to speed in both directions. 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I'm Giles Tingey, Legend 1029 traffic in minutes.
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0: Legend 1029, Sonny and Hayes on a Friday morning. We were talking earlier this morning about this German tourist who successfully sued a resort because they didn't have available loungers. And people, of course, were going down and throwing towels on loungers early in the morning. His family couldn't get one, so he was awarded $1,000 for his inconvenience.
1: Yeah, and it's unbelievable. We've had a lot of our Legend listeners commenting on that. Terry said, I was recently at a resort in the Dominican Republic, which would be different than in Germany. They had different ways of looking at this. But she said people...
0: Well, this guy was in Greece.
1: Greece. I don't know why. What did I say? Germany?
0: Yeah.
1: I think that's what I said.
0: He was a German tourist,
1: that's
0: but he
1: what
0: was vacationing
1: he was
0: in Greece.
1: Yeah. Yeah. So anyway, this Terry says when they were in the Dominican, you could see that people were paying... And you see this sometimes at the resort. You pay one of the staff members to hold a couple of chairs for you.
0: Right.
1: Okay, now I don't agree or disagree with that, but if they're holding them and you're going to come and sit on them, that's okay. I get it. But this person said, you know what, they were paying staff and the loungers were spending the whole day with nobody on them. So finally there were a couple near them and they finally told a couple of people that were looking for chairs, take these, because there was nobody there. Nobody showing up to sit on them.
0: You know what? Some resorts now offer like concierge butler services, right?
1: Yeah.
0: And part of what the butlers do is reserve chairs for you. So that's becoming more and more common. But that's the thing, right? It's kind of rude if you throw towels on chairs and then spend the whole day not using them. If you're going to, you know, I mean, I know for myself, I go down early because I'm up early, but then my wife gets up, we go for breakfast. We're usually down there about 10:30 in the morning. So, we are going to use them.
1: The thing is, I mean, again, I get everybody wants to get some sun. You get it. But
0: yeah.
1: You're going for breakfast, you're going to come back. It's only an hour or so you're leaving it unattended. But when you leave it unattended for the entire time with absolutely, you know, no intention of coming back, why not give the chairs to somebody else?
0: Yeah. But hey, if you're in Germany, you can sue for that.
1: Yeah.
0: How about that? Hey, more great music coming up right here on Legend.

0: Legend 1029, Sunny and Hayes on a Friday morning. Well, it is census time, and of course, it's an online thing now, as is everything. And we were talking about it earlier this morning, and I said, you know, and they say on the information, it's quick and it's easy. And those words don't really resonate with me because when it comes to doing stuff online, nothing I find is quick and easy.
1: Yeah, I know. I find the same thing. The thing is, you've gotten your
0: your envelope. I got my package.
1: The package is in a big yellow envelope. I haven't received mine yet. So we were kind of having that discussion about it because, I mean, there is a deadline when you have to have it filled out. And, I mean, with me not having had it yet, maybe my deadline won't be the same as yours.
0: Well, that's what I'm thinking because I got mine last week and it has to be done by May 12th. But anyway, we did get texts from listeners saying that they've done it online and it's very easy. Now, the thing is that if you do have a challenge or struggle with it, there is a number to call and you'll get that with your package. And you can request to have a paper version mailed out to you.
1: You're right, because we did get the odd text saying, you know what, we're not computer savvy. We never, and that's, and you think, you know,
0: a lot of people aren't.
1: Yeah, no. A lot of people that just don't have, you know, the use of the computer to do that. Bernie from Brantford said, hey, you know what, you go online, it takes 5 minutes. And that's great. Yeah. If you're good with that, go ahead.
0: And the thing is that you can't use struggling with online stuff as an excuse because they do give you the paper option because it's the law and you have to do it.
1: So, right.
0: Hey, let's get back to more great music. Here's Gino Vannelli on Legend 1029.

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1: Well, tonight marks the return of the annual James Street Art Crawl. I think this is year 26 for the Art Crawl, but there is a major change taking place this year.
2: Yeah, they're going to close off James Street, which is a great idea because it allows you to stroll the streets and do it at your leisure. And it'll be closed York Boulevard over to Murray Street, and it's for Friday evening only. But I really love some of the new additions to the crawl this year, especially this Picture My Face punk photo show. And it'll be in the This Ain't Hollywood green room.
1: Yeah, it says it's called Picture My Face, a Ralph Alfonso punk show. And it's photographs of different artists from back in the day. And one of Ralph's prized photographs is a picture of the Ramones. And what makes it really stand out is the fact that all the guys are smiling.
2: I know. I think it's probably one of the best photos I've ever seen of them. And it's interesting because Lou Molinaro, who's a Hamilton native here and is a big music guy, he's the one that assembled all this. And it really is a neat look back at some of these artists and just, you know, what a big, they made a big mark in punk rock.
1: Absolutely. So you can check it all out tonight on James Street as Art Crawl makes its return. And that is entertainment news on Legend 1029.

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1: Hello, Tim Carroll here, Artistic Director of the Shore Festival in Niagara-on-the-Lake. I want to tell you about our musical this year. We're doing the amazing Funny Girl. It's the musical that launched the career of Barbara Streisand, and when you come down, you'll see why. It's wonderful music, hilarious script, you'll laugh, you'll cry, everything you could want from a show. 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

memory. This one's about everything you don't think about until you sleep. Yeah. And this one's for nothing.

Thomas Dolby there on Legend 102.9, blinding me with science. How fun was that on a Friday? It's 2:44. It's Darren with you. A couple things here. Oh, I know what. History will be made tonight when Hamilton's Kia Nurse, way to go, and the Toronto Tempo, their first ever WNBA regular season game against Washington in Toronto. I know a few people going to that game. And Kia Nurse always doing Hamilton so proud. I'm trying to think. I used to, when I was playing lacrosse, I guess it would have been maybe her dad. It would be her dad or her uncle, Richard Nurse and Ronald Nurse. We all played lacrosse together. I don't know where they all fit together as a fam jam, but way to go, Kia. And kicking that big game off tonight. Art Crawl, yes, and pedestrian only. We've been telling you about that. James Street North between York and Murray will start to shut down around 5 o'clock. It's going to be pedestrian only. I was coming up before the show, and I came up, James. I could not get over, well, I guess I shouldn't be surprised anymore, how many vendors were already out there. They were lining up at like 7 this morning setting up all their stuff. So especially right in front of the Armories there, across from the Mulberry Cafe. Pretty much full already, so that is happening. Let me go over to text. Oh my goodness, let me catch up here. Wendy, hey Darren, good to hear you as always. Yes, Tracy. Yep, just talking about Tracy, who won the lacrosse tickets and was doing help with senior care. She says, Tracy, very rare, good person. I did the same job for 30 years. I loved every minute of it. The elderly people are the best storytellers. I retired 2 years ago to Low Banks with my husband, Brian, and that is from Wendy. Way to go. There's more coming in here. Richard and Ron are brothers, and they grew up behind me. That's from Trudy. I went to school with them. Oh, that is not... You know, I thought that was about that text. I just read that on the fly. I'm sorry. That is for something totally different we're going to get to in just a little bit. Oh, now I got it. Okay, you're already texting me. The love I have for doing this show that turns into chaos sometimes, I really appreciate it. You're already texting me about the Nurse family. Richard and Ron are brothers, grew up behind me. Trudy, I went to school with them. Okay, so that's who I played lacrosse with, both of them. Ross, Richard is her father. Roger is her uncle. Oh, my goodness. There's so much. I love it. You know what? I think you and I could run the country. I'll just talk, and you'll guide me through it all. But thank you, Trudy, Ross, Ashley, Linda, Raphael. I got to get to all your texts coming up. Oh, it's a Friday, and that is awesome sauce. Mother's Day weekend, Harlequin on Legend.

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